0: glasses, I'm out the door. 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
1: Let's
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0: sleep.
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Last night did I get no sleep. Don't rest for the wicked, I get no sleep. 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